0: Ian, tell us about that favorite concert stop.
1: Oh, that would have to be Prague, Oklahoma. Home of the Flash Flood. We had a good gig there one time. We were, you know, Prague, Oklahoma. We're staying at the Prague Inn.
2: Sleepaway Inn.
1: The sleepaway camp,
3: basically.
1: There was
3: no phones.
1: No phones.
2: For 2 mile radius, there was no phones.
3: We had a wake-up knock.
2: The guy came, knocked on the doors in the morning to wake us up. That was it. Every towel in every hotel room was a different color and pattern.
1: I think I had a Mickey Mouse towel.
4: What do you mean in every hotel? There was only two rooms in the hotel. I just want to give a disclaimer right now to the beautiful people of Prague, Oklahoma.
2: We love you.
4: We love you. We love your town. That was just kind of a
1: weird day.
4: Weird predicament.
1: That's okay. I never heard of a hit song with the word predicament in it.
2: Promoter said, oh, well, we're having some flash floods.
1: Actually, it was
2: that
1: raining. It was literally raining cats and dogs that day. We're expecting to do a show, several hundred people. We were really excited about it. We get our wake-up knock, and we go out to the venue, and it's pouring down rain. And the promoter says to us, flash flood, that can't help the turnout. There was four people.
4: It's kind
1: there.
4: Of the story of our life.
0: Wrapping up All Star United's debut release is a song called Lullaby.
1: That's definitely a self-explanatory song. I mean, it's simply the most rockin' lullaby you'll ever hear.

feel like he's here today, like he calmed the sea in Galilee when he stepped out and said, "Peace be still." And I believe those mighty waves bowed down and said, "Excuse me, Master." And they went back in place. The sea became as calm as glass, and the ship sailed safely to the other side. That hope. A tender blade

very boyish thing. 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Well, honey, a pumpkin pie. I did not like that.